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0: Foxtrot 520. I will be out in the end of the whole time.
1: 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You're where?
0: I'll be out with Fail at the end of Old Highway 13.
1: You know what?

0: Watch there, 520. You run 2729 by number.
1: Yeah, of course, go ahead.
0: Two two two six eight five three seven two.
1: 685-372.

0: 520, are you ready for your return?
1: Go ahead.
0: All right, looks like he is a... something on a protective order. I believe he's the defendant on a protective order. His driver's license shows to be expired 29/10.
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0: Do we have a date of birth?
1: I'll get that to you when I get a chance.

0: 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Is he about 48 years old?
1: Stand by.
2: Golden Whiskey 40 is checking now. Should be out of Fantasia, out of Texas.
0: Copy.
2: 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Any mileage 67?
1: Fox, Golden Whiskey 5.
0: No, 20, I copy. Whiskey 5, go ahead.
1: Date of birth is going to be 3/14 of 1978.
0: And for. At 20, I'm sorry, you had trailed off at the end. I copy that you arrived, your ending mileage is 6/7, you're turning back around, coming back to our area.
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1: Charlie 15.
0: I'm not seeing any kids on dirt bikes. There's several hundred people here. I'm going to be out on foot.
1: Copy, 700 people. Just play, or would you like another unit?
0: No, I'll be fine.
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1: Go ahead.
0: That's confirmed. I've got the paperwork started for you.
1: All right, copy. Thank you.
0: 10-4 break, 213, box header, 1014.
1: Go ahead.
0: That turns out on it. Nathalie Garcia, can't say the first last name. Turn it answer, 1010, 27, 265.
1: Copy, thank you.

0: back.
1: Charlie
0: 30. Charlie 30, it's going to be Snowville, 86 East Main Street. Looks like Justin Bitt went into Bear River Health Department earlier. Sounds like he was upset and then left, came back later, asked why people weren't helping him. Would you like it back?
1: Negative, all advice.
0: 247 hours.
1: Box of the Charlie 7, I'll start that way from Brigham.
0: 10-4.

0: 23 the jail ending mileage is 609.
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0: 15-10-14 on a harassment.
1: Good.
0: Charlie 15 harassment, 4604 West, 6000 North. Caller wants a deputy to respond to the house via a video of the neighbor harassing her. He has been installing irrigation water. Sorry, stealing irrigation water from them. Caller wants to press charges.
1: Copy.

0: Hello, did you want me to keep you on your extra patrol for now?
1: You can clear now.
0: Copy, and would you like another on the thoracic?
1: No, I'll be fine, thanks.

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1: Boxer, Charlie 7, it looks like he's about 37 or 38 I-84 westbound. I'll stop and check on him.
0: Good morning, Jim.

0: 60. Thank you for. I'm at about 3000 South Highway 89. California plates for you. Sorry. Four Uniform Zulu 4474.
1: And confirming the Sonic California.
0: Hey, for.
1: 19 and 9 hours.

0: Good. 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
1: I'm about to look, Charlie 7, you can show me out with Charlie 30.
0: 10-4, I don't have a plate yet, if you can get one.

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1: Charlie 17, can I show users?
0: 10-4, I'm in route out to Snow Foozle.
1: 14 hours. C4 box letters in 36.

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1: Continue.
0: I'll be on the corner of 6000 North, 4600 West.
1: Copy.
0: It's the house, it's just southeast from the complaint of Cedric.
1: Copy, 1930 hours.
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0: 30 West, Highway 13, 7 Charlie, Charlie, November 0.
1: Confirming 300 West, Highway 13.
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1: That's what I meant, sorry.

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0: 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Hold units, leave 1024 today.
1: 4-1940.
0: Oxalo, Charlie 30. I also copy the juvenile problem, I'll be 17 to that.
1: 4-1949. 15-1036. 19-15.

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0: You're complaining on the original extra patrol about the dirt bike. Is calling back very upset that the kids are back out there creating dust. He would like a 1021. When you have a minute.
1: 10-4. I'm just a block away. I'll zip over there.
0: 10-4, do you have me to clear you from your call? You're still on that for now.
1: I'm still on it.
0: 1954 hours. Break 130, box letter 1036.
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0: Yeah, leave that one alone.
1: 10-4, sorry about that.

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0: Boxville from Charlie 15.
1: Charlie 15.
0: I'll be clear of that address and back of the park. Be escorting three more juveniles to another address, and I will update you that when I get there.
1: 29 hours.
2: Boxville 213, can I?
1: 30. Only an attempt to locate reckless driver last seen 11200 north, 9200 west, heading westbound break. All units 11200 north, 9200 west, headed westbound, almost to the cemetery now. Red Dodge, driving crazy, cannot maintain lane, going in and out of oncoming traffic. Possible plate of 58. Juliet Romeo 6, complaint still following, not willing to sign. Time of ATL 2009.

license update on this reckless driver. It looks like complainant followed the male to the house, to their own house. Sorry. Let's try again. Complainant followed the male to his house off of Wallace Lane. Male ran out of his vehicle inside, smelled like 940, out on the street, 2 miles in total. I've located a stop to pick up a read action, 2016 error.

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1: 30.
0: I must have missed that ATL. Where is that location on that? Is that ours?
1: Did start on 9200 West, 11200 North westbound, then they pulled into 10877 North Wallace Lane. There's a reckless driver in and out of traffic going into oncoming lanes and on the shoulder, but he's parked now at his home.
0: Yeah, I'm going to complain. They don't want to sign on this at all, right?
1: Correct. He did not want to sign a complaint.
0: And when I'm in the position, then you can clear it out then. Or somebody else is going after it.
1: Sounds like we're clearing it up. Thank you at 2017 North.

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1: Good.
0: In the area 6160 West, 8000 North, 6160 West, 8000 North. Caller advises there's a horse that's passed away in a field. This is complainant's address. The pasture is to southeast of it.
1: No.
0: This is just a cat to cat from Weaver.

0: 54, structure fire.
1: Where's he for?
0: Structure fire, 297 west, 380 north, 297 west, 380 north. Looks like a trailer is on fire. Do you want another for assistance?
1: I'll take another, thanks.
0: Is there a unit to assist 54?
1: 213.
0: 213, copy.

0: 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Respond to vehicle fire. Structures threatened. At 297 West 380 North, Willard.
1: Whiskey 4213, sound like it's an enclosed construction trailer.
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0: You're left.

0: For traffic hazard 25 eastbound I-84. It's going to be 25 eastbound I-84. There's a deer. Caller hit a deer, negative injury, some damage, but they don't want to report deer still in the lane of travel. Complaint with me. Charlie 30 for a 1021 protective order violation.
1: Charlie 30, I copy.
0: At 2200 hours. Whiskey 41036 south. 2200 hours.

0: station. Box Hunter, stand by for a silver alert on a Weaver break. Box Hunter, continuing. This is going to be for Jerome Jackson, 69 years old, about 5'11", 200 pounds. Black hair, brown eyes, black male. I've seen wearing a maroon beanie, white and red striped t-shirt, and brown pants. Break. So continuing, he's special needs, does have dementia and hallucinations, difficulty navigating anywhere by himself, last seen leaving his residence around 14:50 hours, no direction of travel, does not have access to a vehicle, is looking to stop and take appropriate action, 2218 there. Or 30 box hour, 1036.
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0: 2218 there.

0: Charlie 15 units back 7465 South Highway 89, 7465 South Highway 89. It's going to be commercial. Mind manufacturing shop. Point of activation is going to be the motion north side and east of. East of the highway, garage doors open on the front. Garage doors on the front.
1: Drop it in, Ralph.
2: Bartolo, Charlie 17, should we clear and I'll be out as well.

0: Volumes attempt to locate reckless driver last seen exiting at the 357 northbound exit, break. Volumes, this vehicle just exited the 357 northbound exit with a white Dodge 2500 driving aggressive and speeding on the freeway, waving in and out of lanes and in front of people, brake checking them. Possible plate of 9 Bravo Echo 098, complainants no longer following, willing to sign, no longer on the line, time of ATL at 2226.
1: I'm out of position for that one.
0: 2226.

0: o'clock, 5:20. I forgot my shovel today. I'll smack you about the beer. Good day.
1: Probably 2:36 now.

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2: Fox, over Charlie 15, can you run another number as well? 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
1: QS 23 and 1.

0: Their unit, they can head to the area, Office 40, I-84 for a welfare check. It pings within about 2 miles of that area. Tony, we'll be looking for a Gabriel Johnson, 18-year-old male, in a red Honda Accord, plate 1, November 5, Tango Victor, left Clinton, pinging in this area, possibly on the freeway I-84. Suicidal subject has made comments. He's a tall, skinny, dark blonde hair, blue eyes. First on the left ankle, unknown weapons, chance of a pocket knife, possibly has a gun on him, unknown further weapons. And if another came back, it looks like it's in the Gore area, just right off of 40, within 2 mile radius.
1: Lecture 130, I can head that way.
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0: 363 northbound. We had traction semi. Illinois plate on the trailer is 1000962.
1: Plate for you, T number.
2: Clear clam out of vehicle. 39 westbound. What was his name again?
1: Gabriel. Charlie 30, did you copy?
2: 10-4, 17, 12.
1: 19.

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0: I'll be on the 39.

Station 50. Respond to traffic accident at 351,504 I-15 northbound. Box Elder CO.

0: If you prefer PI, I'll post 51 northbound. I heard some feedback.
1: 130 that way, what do we got?
0: It's going to be a possible ejection. She said it's an accident, 351 northbound. She hit her face pretty hard. She thinks she can't find her passenger or her partner. She says she was a passenger, then she says she was driving. She's very confused, can't get things straight. Looks like she crashed in the median. We've got an ambulance headed that way from Weber.
1: Copy that.
2: Boxwood, Charlie 7, I'll set away from 372.
3: Boxwood, Charlie 15, I just got on a 351 northbound.
0: 10-4, 351 northbound. She should be in the median. Charlie 15, Boxwood, when you get there, could you look around and see if there's a possible ejection? She's switched her story a couple of times and seems pretty confused if somebody was with her or not.
3: Drop it.

0: Charlie 15, I'm at 354 Evans Heath. Yeah, is it possible it's south of the structure?
1: Let me check the map real quick, standby. It's going to be just prior to the 351 structure.
0: Copy, I'll get flipped around.
1: Padmore, thanks. He should be in the median.

0: Charlie 15, are you out there with them?
1: Negative. We're just getting flipped around at 357.
0: 10-4, they had said that there was an officer out there, so I wasn't sure if it was you.

0: Tony Fox on it. Just say times 20 bucks out there.
1: Go ahead.
0: I'm sorry, I was on that TI. What were you needing from me?
1: Phone number for the cutting off, please.
0: I don't have a phone number, but I have Davis's phone number.
1: That works.
0: 801-451-4150.

0: Fox, Elder Charlie 15, just arriving. Looks like we're going to be about a quarter mile south of the structure.
1: Quarter mile south of the structure, copy.

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1: I think we should have enough. It's going to be on the southbound side.
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0: 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Parasitic. I'm having enough help down there, I'll be clearing to me.
1: 10-4 at 25-35.

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0: Can you call Weaver? Tell them they have their fire trucks get out of the second lane. We only need the first lane.
1: Tell them
0: we don't have the manpower and we don't need to close down that second lane. They're going to get hit.
1: 10-4, I'll pass along the message.

0: 130.
1: 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Which deputy do I have behind me that's doing early corner?
0: There's only Charlie 15 out there.

0: Fox, I'll try pulling
1: into you. Go ahead.
0: Spoke to the Clinton officer. We don't have enough cheat sheets, and he is on his way home. I'll use it for this tag.
1: Copy.
0: That was 130 feet, any assistance?
1: 130 box others, you need more assistance?
2: Red.
1: 520 is wondering if you would like some more assistance.
2: Yeah, I think it is.
1: Copy, 520, do you copy?
0: In route.
1: Copy, thank you.
0: Boxer, 520, just confirming, I didn't catch much. Are they south of the 351 structure?
1: Copy, yes, they are about a quarter of a mile.
0: Copy.
1: Well, I see you broke up tonight. Was that 3 Charlie 8?
3: Weaver, crush. Box number 3 Charlie 8. Off your channel. Got it on my side.
1: Copy, thank you as well, Dimitri. Could you see cars?

0: 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We got St. Charles.
1: 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Fox Lily, copy.
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1: 425.
0: I'll be out with the vehicle. We just lost a trailer on 89. So we just passed the Manway exit. It's southbound. 287 Charlie 8 Mike. We've lost number 2.
1: 10-4.

0: We've got some backup along the bunker. Make 148, should we get set on the backup and trail?
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1: 261.
0: 25 eastbound 84, Idaho, 2 Juliet, 0838, Unicorn.
1: 654.

0: 140 Foxholder, copy. 1087, 365 Northbound. Well, for you, complete with passerby to 365 northbound. There's a brown or silver Toyota that's off the road down in the grass. Complete, I didn't see anybody around the vehicle. They passed by about 5 minutes ago.
1: 10-4.

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0: 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You're going to just clear it out for now. I'll check the southbound side.
1: Stand by.

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This is going to be at Maverick and Elwood. The plane thinks there's a dog running this in the parking lot. Tri-colored white and brown dog with long hair. 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Copy that. I'll be in route.

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0: D 398 northbound on Tango 185 X-ray.
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0: 714 is going to be meeting in Sunshine Harrison in a red Dodge. She does have the paperwork, but like at 1021 when you're close to there, so she can meet you there.
1: Copy.

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1: It's
0: going to be Delta Response, 3340 North, Highway 38. Husband's blood sugar is low, unconscious, 79-year-old male is breathing.
1: Copy, I'll be 17, get medical advice if they see me there.
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1: Over which Maverick and Perry? Of course.

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0: Malibu Dodge pickup truck out of traffic,
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0: 3940 West, SR 13. This is going to be a fifth wheel at this location. They're requesting that a student, Titus Lee Goyette, is checked on. He's a 9-year-old male. He's not logged into the school system or had any contact with them since May 9th, so this is not normal for the family. There are four kids that live together with mom and dad. Mom is named Sierra. Dad is named John.
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Charlie 24, just 1014, unknown drugs, weapons, or alcohol. Caller advising when the kids are normally logged in, there's lots of screaming from the dad in the background. None of the children have logged in since then. 1014, we don't have any history with the dad or the address in the last while.

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0: Okay.
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1: Station only 17 to the Willard Peak Campground in Willard. Let's do the thermal. That's where they're located.
0: 10-4.

0: 357 southbound,
1: prior to the exit complaints, and a semi had a tire blowout. He was able to make it to the off ramp, but his tire crushed on the travel lane.
0: What lane was it again?
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0: Tim Harvey en route from Honeyville.
1: Tim Harvey, we'll call him back to find out what lane his tire crushed in.
0: Thank you.
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0: Looks like there's a 1050 at 1100 South on Old Grand 15 at that intersection. Let's check on that. Is that ours or Perry?
1: That's Perry.
0: I'm at 1100 Main. Do you want me to head that way for traffic control until Perry gets there? Sure. 10-4, I'll be in. Box, what's 1024? 1023.
1: Try 10-4.

0: 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Mark Sober, Charlie Alpha 10. Can you show me how to 4425 Parkview Drive in Ogden? 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

0: 61 copy PD, about 1200 North Main, just south of there.
1: West one.
0: West one, complete. There's a tractor that knocked over a power pole. Lines are across 89, just south of approximately 1200 North Main.
1: Hospital there, 293, I'll be in route to that from 1100 south.
0: 293.

0: Fox over 425 intersection.
1: 425.
0: Be on the off ramp, exit 39 on 84 on Oregon 28-02-62.
1: And for eastbound or westbound off ramp?
0: Eastbound.
1: Copy.

0: 571.
1: Have you already contacted the power temple?
0: Temple, we'll contact them.
1: Person hit it here is off the contact them. I've got one power pole down and one lean on. Power pole number on this, are you ready?
0: Go ahead.
1: 144209.
0: Temporary, confirming you said the person that hit it has already called the Rocky Mountain Power.
1: I need to get a hold of the phone company as well. Yeah, the power line is down, been confined over into the construction zone, so 89 is still open. Cover. Lock on the Whiskey 1.
0: Whiskey 1.
1: First on that power pole number, the last number is a 3.
0: Copy.

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1: Interpol has a CLAP identifying tag. Are you ready for that one?
0: Go ahead.
1: Alpha 2, Alpha 02, 85158.
0: Copy.

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1: Charlie 24.
0: Charlie 24, this will be at Van River City Park. Complaints of advising there are 60 kids running through the park.
1: Copy, I'm at the park and I can confirm there are no 60 kids running at the park, but I'll speak up the complainant.
0: Of course.

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1: 293.
0: Under the 1100 South Structure northbound on Echo Whiskey 38908. I'll get you up, wait a minute, for a state.
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0: Run that right first.
1: Sorry, your hand, when did you say run it?
0: Can you run expiration on that?
1: Of course.

0: Igen, és hogy megszokja? That shows to a Ezekiel Rodriguez Guatemala. Shows expired, suspended, junk vehicle expired, plate suspended for mandatory insurance violation. Is there a unit back 293? He's at 362 northbound under the structure.
1: Oh, can we find it that way? Flash for the Whiskey One.
0: Whiskey One.
1: Power Company's got this. I don't need to be here anymore. I'll look at 263.
0: 10-4.
2: Fox Elder, Charlie Alpha 10. I have mine in custody, but I'm stopped behind 293 right now. 293 right now.
0: 10-4.

Charlie 28, 10,000 North, FR-13. Copy, do you have a fleet? Stand by. Charlie 28, it's local Foxtrot 4.

0: Over 293 for 2729. By name and date of birth out of New York.
1: Go ahead.
0: Looks like first name. First is Yankee Alpha November with the middle name of Franco, common spelling. First, last middle name is Martinez, common spelling. Second last name is Ramirez, also common spelling. The date of birth is 0306 of 1998.

0: Go ahead.
1: 10-14, the individual does have an NCIC, one in person, no extradition, interstate pickup only out of Florida for a traffic offense. 29-10-10, did find the 27, and it shows CDL suspended and non-commercial status suspended.
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2: Ten nine for 293.
1: This is 261. This is 293. Need me to come out?
2: He'll need an additional unit at some point to relieve me, so I can take my 82 to jail.
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1: Go ahead.
0: Have you had any calls northbound near the port? You have two vehicles, pull over on the left, might be a PD.
1: Negative, we've not.
0: Looks like a 10 Jeep and a red passenger car. Pull over on the left hand side, northbound near the port.
1: 10-4, are you stopping or continuing?
0: I'm southbound, I'm continuing.
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1: Hey, Foxwood, copy Kansas City PD, 16565 North, 44th West. Charlie 28, 16565 North, 4400 West, side by side versus SUV, P only, they pulled off the side of the road. Copy that.

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1: 293.
0: Thank you, 38, Victor Charlie Bravo.
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0: 请您吃饭，客
1: 人。
0: 对。Cynthia, this is 1010. That shows to an all you own Sys of Newark, New Jersey on a 2013 Lincoln MKZ. Status shows surrendered.
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0: If you want to talk to somebody?
1: Yes,
0: 10-14, we've got a 1050 875 North Main, green outback, Subaru Impreza, not blocking, vehicles are drivable.

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1: Rescue one, go ahead.
0: I'll be clear here in the rest of the PD.
1: Of course, they're going to be northbound lanes right in front of the Amish store.

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1: Pad 1110.
0: Thank you. 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

0: Is there a unit in the area? Mile marker 6091 for traffic hazard.
1: This is
0: 57, this will be about mile marker 6, closer to 6.5, US 91 northbound. Caller states there's a full hitch in the center lane.
1: Definitely.
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1: 11,000.
0: Kemper, thanks.
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0: 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Have a good night.
1: 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I don't have you attached to any call. Where are you going?
0: I'm out 293.
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0: Delta Charlie 34, red.
1: Charlie 34. 57, box holder. Can you respond to 16555 North, 4400 West, to take a 1050 report for Charlie 23?
2: Yeah, for himself.
1: So 15.

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0: If you want to come here, we have some difficulties with my phone right now.
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0: Beaver Golf 166, Lima Yankee.

0: to a 2013 Subaru Impreza red in color to a Camry 7 out of Willard. Expiration is 8 of 2026. 29s are 1010. Insurance is 10-4.
1: 10-4, could you call a record for that vehicle, please?
0: 10-4.

Foxtrot 293, what was my 82 time? Thank you.

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Copy.

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0: Charlie City first.
1: When you get in here, we have some conflicting on. We have two separate maps. One is showing 3400 West. The other is showing 3200 West. And the caller is not really sure which one it is.
0: Copy, please. Fox, Charlie 24. It's Charlie 24, not Charlie 34.
1: Tempo.

0: I'm sorry, I was on the 911. 10-9.
1: I'm 17 to the address on the cat screen.
0: 10-4.

0: stating that you turn at the old barn sign off of Highway 30. It's north of Highway 30 in the house of Green Town.
1: Copy. Charlie 34, arrival.
0: Charlie 34.

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1: Copy.
0: Fox Alitra 23, we've also got some bleeding from the head.
1: 10-4, 13-25.

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1: Go ahead.
0: I wasn't able to stop but on I-15, about 372 northbound. A lot of tire threads from a semi all over the road, the lane 1 and 2.
1: 10-4, 1329.
2: Charlie 24 from 23, you can 1022. He's becoming more alert. We'll wait for medical.
0: Copy. Fox, I'll take care of that. Traffic hazard.
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0: We have a 1075 at 4065 North, SR 38, female fighting with her 17-year-old daughter. I'll take her, you can hear her fighting in the background. Is there a unit back?
1: Boxfeller, Charlie 28, I'll head that way. 10-4, 13-48. Boxfeller, Charlie 34 will be around as well.
0: Charlie 34.
1: Clear the medical.
0: 10-4. This one is a 1075. They're fighting over a vehicle, verbal only, no weapons. They're going to be in the driveway.

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1: Go ahead.
0: The caller was not cooperative. As soon as the juvenile got out of the vehicle, she said she was leaving and disconnected.
1: Copy.

0: between 4 Box Elder.
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0: Kate McDonald calls back and states she's leaving and an officer can call her.
1: Copy.
0: Six-one Charlie 28, Charlie 34, did you copy the individuals that left the area? Charlie 28, copy.
1: Box with Charlie 24.
0: Charlie 24.
1: Do you have an individual meet me at the Church of Honeyville?
0: She hung up on this again, but we can definitely try her again.
1: Take a chance, thank you.
0: Temper.
2: Charlie, you're in 261. You want me to cancel or look for it? Coming on 38, you want to tell for freedom?
1: If you can locate, that'd be great. If not, we'll be okay.
2: Copy, break. Fox Elder, was it a white Nissan, is that correct?

0: Charlie 28 from 23. If you want to hang out at the north end of 38 and watch for.
1: Charlie 24, Black Solar.
2: Go ahead.
1: She says she doesn't have time for that right now. She has to take something to her husband for a flat tire, that you can call her and she can meet you later.

0: Charlie 24, Rockefeller.
1: Go ahead.
0: She did tell us that she was headed to Kinston Brigham to take that part to her husband.
1: Copy. I'll just meet her there. Charlie 24, you can head to the house.

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1: Go ahead.
0: I'm sorry, I didn't catch that. Did you say Smith in Brigham or different location?
1: She was headed to Kent in Brigham to take that part for her husband who has a flat tire.
0: Gotcha, okay. Show me 23.

0: Fox Elder, Charlie 28. I'm behind a white Yukon Central right now.
1: 10-4.
0: Will you run a 28 for me?
1: Go ahead.
0: Local Whiskey 162. No Ben. No. 2 Whiskey Boo Boo.
1: 10-4, something.
2: Charlie 24.
0: Driver's pulling over right now. 11200 north at the fishing access.
1: Tampa. That comes.
2: Charlie 28.
1: That comes back to Jesus Garcia out of Brigham. 29 or 10-10.
0: 10-4.
2: Charlie 28 to Charlie 24.
1: Hey.
2: Hey, that was 1019 with that complaint. It turns out that's the mom that you just stopped. I'll head that way to talk to her. I was just talking on the phone. She was actually headed to the Kansas entry moment.
0: 10-4, thank you.
2: Box with Charlie 24. Did you just change this to a juvenile problem?
1: 10-4.
0: Hey, Charlie 24, we're going to hit the road right now. I'm going to follow her to Kenton Tremont.
2: Copy, thank you. Box 32, 6-1, over tonight.
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1: Go ahead.
0: I got a white pickup northbound with its flashers on, just at 379, just over the Iowa string structure. They're stopped in the lane with their flashers going and they're not moving.
1: 10-4, 372
2: northbound.
1: Trooper that corresponds.
2: 57 from
0: our side. 10-4. Boxhill, they are moving again. They're passing me, but they're going about 40 miles an hour.
1: 10-4.
0: Northbound I-15 at the split.

0: 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I'm at the I'm in the area of the address for the juvenile problem.
1: 10-4-4-2-4-2.

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0: 261 Box Tower, copy for traffic hazard. 365 northbound, two garbage cans in the left lane.
1: Copy from Main Street and Brigham.
0: At 1418.
1: Off to the Charlie 34.
0: Charlie 34.
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0: with the...
1: Hey, Fermi, I already got her satisfactory. It was physical only. I called her mom. I'm on the phone with her right now.
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0: On that traffic event, are they stuck or blocking, or was this more of an information?
1: Jan
0: 5,
1: I'm the call taker. It says I'm not supposed to be on that road.
0: And 4, will you sign that Charlie 34 will be in route?
1: Thank you.

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0: 17 westbound on Pennsylvania, Papa Tango 007 units tonight.
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0: 1021 at Camp Christian Summit, 801-891-2111. See if he had a renter that was taken to the hospital where he passed away. He left a motorhome and a house trailer on the property. Wants to know what he can do with the items.
1: Copy. One out of the county attorney's office.
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0: Can you please create me a community policing call for Grouse Creek and assign it to me, please?
1: Yes, sir.

0: Is there a trooper in the area of the southbound port for 1050?
1: Joe 3.
0: Joe 3, this will be at the southbound port of entry, still gathering further information. Caller for it that sees a semi through a rock and it went completely through a windshield. Looks like she's going to be in a Nissan maroon in color. No injuries.
1: Got it.

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0: October 1063, come look at a reckless driver passing the rest area northbound. Rest area northbound, black hole at night, swerving through traffic over 100 miles an hour, passing in the emergency lane. Caller no longer has visual. Black Cobra clear 1063.
1: Florida, 4th Street.

0: Charlie 30, 4 box letter copy for a juvenile problem. This will be at Cry Baby Bridge.
1: Charlie 34.
0: Information came from Weaver, time lapse of 10 minutes. Juvenile starting a fire on top of the bridge in the fire pit. They were by the park. We've got three total juveniles. They were also fishing. Caller was concerned, thought that maybe they threw a gas can into the river.
1: Golfie 1017 from Plymouth.
0: 10-4. 10-14, it does not look like there's any fire going at this time. Unknown weapons, drove travel.
1: Fox, what's 124? I'll be 10-8. Show me around the call 57. We're a lot closer.
0: 10-4.
1: Fox, Elder Charlie 25, I'll be 10-42. Have a good day.
0: 2 is 12-16-21.
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1: Charlie 24.
0: Juliet Oliver 2.
1: Charlie 24, I'm sorry, your radio cut. Can you send out your information?
0: Sorry, Keith, we're just fishing. No fires were started or have started. They don't have gasoline on that or anything like that. It doesn't work.
1: 10-4.
2: Which one?
1: 10-4, 1635.

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1: Caller is 17, third-party information, but they're on their way. They're headed to the Sinclair right now. Their niece fell out of the hammock while they were up camping, but now at the Sinclair, they've got a head injury, stomach issues, is bleeding, juveniles autistic. We've paged that medical. They're currently just passing Curlew Junction.
2: 10-4, we have medical advice. Well, I'm in now. They arrived before me.
1: 10-4, and I'm sorry, I got that information a little bit wrong. They actually have the patient with them, and they're going to meet medical at the Sinclair.

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10-4, thank you. I copied the next one. 10-4, thank you. This is 1021. He's selling his dad's vehicle that is out of Wyoming. Wants to know if he can get a VIN first and just leave no name on the application of the certificate of inspection.

Station 170. Respond to traffic accident at 15280 North 62800 West. 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
1: Go ahead.
0: So, as OIC, what would you like me to do with this west call? This will be a four-wheeler impacting with a power line. The power line has been knocked down. There are injuries. He's not able to give me a full list of injuries. They've taken the patient to that address. They do not have staff to bring her to the hospital. We're sending medical.
1: Box Elder, Charlie 23, Control Charlie 34, and round for that.
0: 10-4, thank you.
2: Charlie 23 from Charlie 28. You want me to start ahead in that way as well?
1: Where are you at?
2: I'm probably about 10 minutes west of the split.
1: If you'd like to turn around and head that way, that'd be good.
2: And 4 Box Elder, you can show me in route. Copy.
1: Box, which was 24, we'll hang central. We gotta get fuel and we'll start heading that way.
2: And 4, I'm gonna stop in Snowville and do the same.

0: Car stop, Delta 1063, Central, located on a reckless driver, 357 northbound, 357 northbound. College reporting a black SUV, is a Chevy, it's got California plates, it's all over the road, speeding just past the vehicle on the shoulder. Caller is losing visual, is willing to sign by 1021. If there's a McMary, please advise Box Delta Clear Bay Hill, 1714.
1: Box Delta 1067, get on 357 northbound. Still got on the line. Get the most recent update on the location.
0: Temporary to disconnect. He lost visual.

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0: the address listed, it's not where the patient is.
1: Affirm. The patient is at that address. She's laying down in the bedroom. I did advise them to watch her closely to make sure she stays conscious and breathing.
0: Do you have an address of where the accident occurred as well?
1: It was near the property. He indicated it was right up next to the property, and that's why they went back to the house so quickly.
0: 10-4, thank you. Sorry, my service is bad.
1: You're just fine. 89 bucks, so there's 10-36.
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1: 10-4.

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2: Long filter, 78-1042.
1: 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Long filter, Charlie 48-1014. Charlie 28, good. Charlie 28, your radio setting? I'll DM you.

0: Charlie 28, Charlie 7. Where are you guys coming from?
1: Charlie 7 from Charlie 23. Her radio's bad right now. She's probably at about Rattlesnake by now. I'm in Elwood.
0: Now, if we're all start that way to sister, you wanted to stay in town?
1: I copy. Thanks.
2: I copy. Add Charlie 7 to the call, correct?
0: So probably 1041 and 17.
2: 10-4. 203 Box Other copy for suspicious person.
0: 203.
2: Call marker 32 on 13. It's going to be our same individual we were dealing with yesterday. Wearing tan pants, a white shirt, backpack. He's white male. He's been walking all through the area asking for rides to Salt Lake. I know he was told by a couple of different people yesterday we are not packaging.
0: Copy.
2: Traffic hazard. This will be 392 southbound off ramp. They're indicating actually it's just south of the exit, 392 at the milk crate in the middle of the fast lane.
0: Okay. 10-42.
2: Oh, copy. Sorry about that.
0: You're good. Bob Silver, Charlie 34 will be tonight.
2: Charlie 34.

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1: Charlie 7.
0: 24 westbound, there's something in the road. Charlie 28 just wants me to advise you not to hit it. We'll get a trooper up there as soon as it can.
1: 7-4. Box over Charlie 7.
0: Go ahead.
1: I see they hit a power pole. Is there lines down or anything like that?
0: They did indicate there were lines down. We got nothing further on that because they went back to the house. There was no fire or anything.
1: 10-4, I believe Raft River is the company out there. Can you give them a call and see if you can start them that way? It's likely going to be hours before they get out there.
0: 10-4.

0: 501 Elm Hills, copy, but I'm clear. What do I need to still get out of the road?
1: So I have traffic hazard 24 westbound, 24 westbound.
0: Copy.
1: Also another one at 8863 South Highway 89, so
0: yep. The 24 westbound, do we have any idea what it is?
1: Negative. It was advised just road debris by Charlie 28 that was headed to that PI in Park Valley.
0: Copy.
1: She does not have radio signals right now.
2: Park Valley, road 28, it's tire
1: trip. Copy, tire trip, thank you.
0: Officer 501, what's the one on 89?
1: It is a milk crate.
0: I'm headed there.
1: Actually, sorry, 1022. The one the other trooper's going to is a milk crate. The one on Highway 89 is a dead wreck.
0: Clear. 501, clear that out.
1: 10-4.

203 Box Elder. We've got another call on this individual. He is weaving in and out of traffic. He is currently just north of about 2350 North, SR 13.

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1: Negative. Say again.
0: Just got another call on that person. He's weaving in and out of traffic. He's just north of 2350 north of SR 13.
1: Copy. 203 switch.

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0: Go ahead.
1: I've got to stop and get gas at Snowville, and then I'll go back to Crown all of a sudden.
0: 10:14.

0: What's your 20?
1: I'm just passing 381. Copy, do you need a vest? I'll advise it. Take a

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1: What?
0: Hey, I just realized he went into that milk crate. 120. 390. Never mind.

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0: If EMS happens to transport before we get out there, can you ask them to call in with patient information, name, date of birth, and phone number?
1: 10-4.

0: 14. In about 30 minutes, they need the traffic control to get some wires across the road. 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
2: Box Elder, Charlie 28. I'm back 10-10.
0: Charlie 28.
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0: Just 1014, fire's asking for a bird.
1: 10-4, pass the 94 westbound at 24.
0: Park Valley Church, I believe.
1: I'm just passing 24 westbound.

0: Fox, Elder. Charlie 30, 1041 South.
1: Charlie 30, 1746.
2: What is the name?
1: 1746.

0: Charlie 7, go ahead.
1: Interior traffic's taking care of the tire tree of the 28 westbound. I haven't seen anything else big in the road. You can clear that.
0: 10-4, 501, you copy?
2: Copy, 10-8.
1: Charlie 7, from Charlie 7, here. Traffic for Charlie 7.
3: From Charlie 23. Do you guys need any more help with the bird coming in?
1: I think we should be good.
3: 10-4.
2: Box 203.
0: 203, go ahead.
2: I'll have the mail 84 with me. It's going to arrive down to the south end of the county.
0: 10-4 at 1747. Charlie 7, Box Elder 1014.
1: Good.
0: It will, in fact, be at the church.
1: So.
3: Box Elder with 64, 1041, and you can attach me to 70.
0: 10-4 at 1748.
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2: October 5, 28, 10 a.m.
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0: Charlie 7 Fox Soldiers and 14.
1: Good.
0: Patient's got internal pain on the right side by the abdomen, hip, and pelvis pain as well. Bird is going to be on the way on air 2, and one of the fire guys is going to take air for ground control.
1: Go for it.

0: Do I have a trooper that's close to the overpass on 1100 South between the light and the on-ramp? We got a CAD-to-CAD, and kind of conflicting, we're waiting for confirmation, but they did say it was between the light and the on-ramp, and we're thinking it's on that overpass on 1100 South, PD accident. Don't believe there's any injuries. Four vehicles were involved. There's two left there.
1: Chandler.
0: Thank you.
2: Boxer 51 off with me now.
0: Chandler, 1757. 5751, correction. They said it's now five vehicles involved, but three left the scene, so there should be only be two there.
2: Sorry, well, I'm happy.
0: Just kidding. It's they said it's actually going to be theirs, and we can cancel.
2: 51, copy.
0: You copy as well?
1: Seamless. Cancel.
0: No delays.

28. We have a 58 on the helicopter. We're still waiting for a call back on that.